That's new Shaboozy Cowgirl on 93.9 WTPX. It's Rich with another hour of tune. Stella Lefty's coming up. Got some somber Olivia Dean and Dominic Fike to right now. Wiz and Charlie, this is See You Again. It's 93.9 WTPX.

WTBX Halloween just around the corner. Even though it kind of feels like summer out there these days. Anyway, Halloween just around the corner. It is Scary Movie Month. We always talk about scary movies, but coming up in a few minutes, we'll talk about movies you can watch with the kids. Still like Halloween type-ish spooky movies, but not that spooky. Talk about it in a couple right now. Alex Warren on TBX.

0: Malcolm Todd on 93.9 WTBX. All right, spooky movie night. If you want one for the whole family, according to the Hollywood Reporter, they put together a list of the best family-friendly Halloween flicks like Hocus Pocus, Beetlejuice, Halloween Town, Casper, Gremlins, Monster Squad, The Nightmare Before Christmas, Hotel Transylvania, Frankenweenie, Corpse Bride, Monster House, Goosebumps, Coco, Mom's Got a Date with a Vampire. I haven't even heard of that movie. Pumpkin, Charlie Brown, Little Shop of Horrors, E.T., Scooby-Doo, The Little Vampire, all on the list of movies you might want to watch with the kids. You know, still Halloween, but not too scary.
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hate to give the satisfaction asking how you're doing now. How's the castle built of people you pretend to care about? Just what you wanted. 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I see the parties and diamonds sometimes when I close my eyes. 6 months of torture, you sold to some forbidden paradise. I loved you truly.

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Bruno Mars now. I Just Might. 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

Brand new Noah Kahan, that is Orbiter on 93.9 WTBX. It's rich with another hour of tunes. Your 8 o'clock hour includes music from 9 Days, Morgan Wallen, MGK, Tame Impala, and this one from Flo Rida. It's Right Round. It's on WTBX.

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1: 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Happy Friday Eve. It's Morgan and Tate here. What I Want, it's WTBX.

0: New from Tame Impala, that's Loser on 93.9 WTBX. Fun night out coming up on Wednesday, October 21st. It's the 5th annual Boys and Girls Club of Hibbing Lip Sync Battle at the Hibbing High School Auditorium. 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

That's Axe and the Hatchet Man on 93.9 WTBX, the Northland's number one hit music station. 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With Ray coming up, some Somber this hour. Ella Langley and Olivia Rodrigo, too, right now. 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

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The first week in a long time, it hasn't been number one. 24 straight weeks, though. 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

0: Olivia Rodrigo on WTBX. If you've been on TikTok recently, you might have thought, why is everyone boiling and eating whole zucchinis right now? It's the latest snack trend. Sounds weird, but people online are loving it. Some people, besides salting the water and then, boiling the heck out of the zucchini, are putting other things on it, including things like chili flakes or garlic or wine vinegar. Others say it's not necessary. Just salt the water, boil it a bunch, let it cool down. I guess it's kind of a texture thing for me because I don't like mushy, and they say it's really mushy, but it is a healthier snack, so it might be worth trying, I guess, if you like zucchini.
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French Montana and Max B on 93.9 WTPX. It's Rich with another hour of tunes. Coming up in your 10 o'clock hour, Honest Dave and MGK. Got some Shinedown, Nicki Minaj. The new one from Miley called Bass Persuades in there too right now, though. Paramore, Still Into You on TPX.

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0: That's Dave and MGK. That is Crash First on 93.9 WTBX. Right, did you hear this new thing about they're called Costco doors, even though you don't buy them at Costco and you don't just use them for Costco stuff? What it pretty much is in your garage, you put a door in there, like 2 by 2, you know, 2 feet by 2 feet. 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

Shaboozy, that's Cowgirl on 93.9 WTBX. It's Rich with another hour of tunes. Dominic Fike is coming up. Got some Outkast, One Direction, and 3 Days Grace, too, right now. It's Neon Trees. Everybody Talks.

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1: They say the holy water's watered down, and this town's lost its faith. Our colors will fade eventually, so if our time is running out, day after day, we'll make the mundane a masterpiece. Oh my, my, oh my, my love, I take one look at you, you're taking me.

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What makes you beautiful? It's Rich hanging out. How are you Thursday night? We're keeping the music rolling for you with 3 Days Grace. 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

0: Welcome, Todd, on 93.9 WTBX. All right, so there's a chance that the highly coveted toy you'll be frantically searching for this holiday season is a butt face. Yeah, some reports are saying the most popular toy of the year. Technically, it's a squishy toy called Chester Cheeks. It's a naked backside with a face, his hands, feet, and hair on top of his head. Mostly a face. He's wearing undies or shorts over his waist, but also wearing some headphones in the whole thing. And it makes noises. Chester Cheeks makes a variety of fart noises when you squeeze him. The whole thing seems kind of weird. I guess it's not that expensive, so that's the good news if that's something that someone wants in your family. Under $30 on most places like Amazon. However, they're hard to find, getting harder to find, and they say that, of course, people start selling on eBay for twice or three times or four times the cost. So if you see one, it might be on your kid's list. A Chester Cheeks is what it's called.
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13: It is showtime. Ben spending some time with you this morning. Hope you're having a great morning as well. And happy Friday, everybody, right now on 93.9 WTBX. And it's currently 29 degrees right now in Hibbing. It will hit a rate high of near 60, which is nice weather for the start of the weekend as well. Coming up in just a little bit will be your daily morning trivia brought to you by McDonald's. That's all coming up today. And right now, today is Fire Prevention Day as well as National Moldy Cheese Day. But right now on WTBX, it's Perfect Pink. Made

0: Sabrina Carpenter on 93.9 WTBX. It's time for your daily morning trivia brought to you by McDonald's. 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Be the first person to answer the question at 1-866-720-5198 and wins a free McDonald's from WTBX. And your question is for today, what is the name of Mickey Mouse's girlfriend? They're always together, but what is the name of Mickey Mouse's girlfriend? If you know it, send it to 1-866-720-5198. And up for grabs is a Big Mac sandwich.
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7: We're expecting dry conditions across the Iron Range today, although we'll see some increase in cloud cover, mainly high-level clouds heading into this afternoon. High temperatures will generally be into the low to mid-60s for today, and winds will be out of the east at about 5 to 10 miles per hour. Tomorrow, we will see a substantial warm-up with high temperatures in the low 80s for the Iron Range, but we will still continue to be dry. With Northern News Now, I'm meteorologist Brendan Pham.
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Morgan Wallen and Tate McRae on 93.9 WTBX. And if you missed today's Daily Morning Trivia, you can catch it on Monday morning around 6:10 and be the first person to answer the question at 1-866-720-5198 and win some free McDonald's from WTBX. And today's question was, who is famous for being known as Mickey's girlfriend in all the... Who's being known as Mickey's girlfriend, and that answer is Minnie. And something interesting I didn't know is that Walt Disney originally voiced Minnie, and Minnie's full first name isn't Minnie. It's actually Minerva Mouse. And here's something else I didn't know that was interesting. Pluto originally belonged to Minnie under the name Rover back in the 1930s. But right now on WTBX, it's Garls Barkley.

0: The Great Divide on 93.9 WTBX. Ben spending some time with you this morning. Hope you're having a great morning so far and a great Friday as well. And here's a fun one. Older folks are sharing online some of the biggest changes they've seen in their lifetimes, and some of these are pretty interesting. One of those is that they're seeing a lot more tattoos everywhere. Also, seniors are filling up the gyms. It seems like gyms are quite popular these days. And kids are turning sports into big business as well. And everyone still wants to communicate, however, they're not calling anymore. They also talked about how everyone's doing video calling and stuff like that, not just regular calling as well. They're also saying smoking in public is way down, while swearing is way up, and neighbors say that they're not quite as neighborly as well. But there's also a positive change as well, that dads are more involved with their kids and open about their feelings. So a lot has changed, but not all of it is bad. And again, soon as a look at the news.
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7: From Northern News Now, I'm Anna Eckberg. The Hermantown City Council has tabled a vote on an environmental review for a new Minnesota Power transmission line meant to supply a proposed Google data center. The mayor pulled the vote after residents raised concerns that the proposal failed to comply with state DNR shoreline standards. No timeline has been set for when the vote will resume. Plus, the Winter School District in Northwest Wisconsin is asking voters for help to keep its doors open this November. The single school district faces a large operating deficit and is asking for a $1.5 million referendum over the next 4 years. Officials warn that if it fails, the school could close, forcing some students to travel at least 40 minutes to the nearest district. And for the first time in nearly two centuries, a cultural prescribed burn took place on Minnesota Point yesterday. The Fond du Lac Band, the Minnesota DNR, and the City of Duluth partnered to burn 17 acres on Park Point. Organizers say that the practice restores an indigenous tradition while helping regenerate the fire-dependent woodlands. A second burn is planned for this spring. For more news, you can head to our website, northernnewsnow.com. I'm Anna Eckberg.
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0: Here's your latest in sports news on 93.9 WTBX. The Vikings hope to remain perfect when they visit the New Orleans Saints on Sunday at the Caesars Superdome. Minnesota is currently leading the NFC North after starting the season 4-0. Wide receiver Jordan Addison is making progress after being upgraded from a limited participant in yesterday's practice. The Lightning struck three times on their way to a 3-2 win over the Wild from Tampa, and the Wild have dropped back-to-back games and will visit the Florida Panthers tomorrow. The Timberwolves continue the preseason tomorrow as Minnesota is visiting the Miami Heat. The Bucks' next exhibition game is also this weekend, and Milwaukee will visit the Charlotte Hornets on Sunday. Minnesota United FC returns to action tomorrow as well. The Loons lost to the Houston Dynamo FC at Allianz Field, and Minnesota is hoping to snap a five-game losing streak as well. And that's the latest in sports news on 93.9 WTBX.
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2: We're expecting dry conditions across the Iron Range today, although we'll see some increase in cloud cover, mainly high-level clouds heading into this afternoon. High temperatures will generally be into the low to mid-60s for today, and winds will be out of the east at about 5 to 10 miles per hour. Tomorrow, we will see a substantial warm-up with high temperatures in the low 80s for the Iron Range, but we will still continue to be dry. With Northern News Now, I'm meteorologist Brendan Pham.
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Dynamite Tao Cruz on 93.9 WTBX. Ben, spending some time with you this morning. Hope you're having a great morning so far. And I definitely remember listening to that song a lot. Coming up in WTBX in just a bit, we'll be talking about some of the plans coming on you've got coming up this weekend and some of the events going on as well. But right now, it's about 34 degrees right now in Hibbing. Right now on WTBX, it's Don't Want to Go Home Tonight.

0: 939 WTBX, and a happy Friday to everyone out there. And one of the things that's nice about Friday is it's the kind of the start to the weekend. With that going on, there's tons of different things going on as well. And tonight you can join local law enforcement for the National Faith and Blue Evening at 8 p.m. at Mount Nyren Community Center. On Saturday, you can go to St. Joseph's Fall Bazaar in Chisholm. Or on Sunday, you can even go to Oktoberfest Breakfast at Buck Lake. And you could be doing some of that, or you have maybe you have some big plans this weekend, or you have some casual plans. And I've kind of had two big weekends. I went to a wedding last weekend, and then I saw some family, or 2 weekends ago, and then I saw family last weekend, which is all nice. But it's kind of nice to have kind of a nice, low-key fall weekend. Just kind of relax a little bit and get some things done around the house. But either way, whatever you're doing for this weekend, and hope you have a great weekend as well.
1: Is the Papa Murphy's pizza prepared?
2: Yes, the pepperoni and freshly shredded cheese have been applied.
1: And the machine?
2: Yes, it has reached critical temperature.
1: Excellent, Igor. This is it. The culmination of minutes of effort.
2: Yes, indeed, Doctor.
1: Now, Igor! It's alive! And it looks delicious. This Halloween, bring a Jacko pizza to life in your kitchen for just $10. Papa Murphy's, change the way you pizza.
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6: We're expecting dry conditions across the Iron Range today, although we'll see some increase in cloud cover, mainly high-level clouds heading into this afternoon. High temperatures will generally be into the low to mid-60s for today, and winds will be out of the east at about 5 to 10 miles per hour. Tomorrow, we will see a substantial warm-up with high temperatures in the low 80s for the Iron Range, but we will still continue to be dry. With Northern News Now, I'm meteorologist Brendan Pham.
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self-aware on 93.9 WTBX. And much of the world is watching Hurricane Isaias is expected to hit Alabama and Florida and Louisiana today. And many brides also have gone to TikTok to complain that the hurricane might ruin their wedding plans as well. And according to Google, rain on your wedding day is considered good luck across many cultures. And also, I've also noticed that there's also a lot of talk and chatter as well as about the fact that there are several football games in the area. And I've also been watching that very closely to see if the games, one, get played, and hopefully the one when games get played and also they go well as well. So good luck to the games as well in that area and the weddings as well.

0: Pink Pony Club on 93.9 WTBX. Ben spending some time with you this morning. Hope you're having a great morning so far. And tomorrow's National Custom Costume Swap Day. So if you're into trading costumes, please put a little bit of effort into it, because a study looked at Google search to find the most popular Halloween costumes in every state. And, well, people are keeping it pretty classic. The mermaids took the top spot in 7 states, while most of those areas are coastal areas like Hawaii, Louisiana, areas around water, so that kind of makes sense. Also followed that by was dinosaurs and bats, each with 6. And 4 states picked monster, not any specific monster, not a monster from, you know, Stranger Things or a horror movie, just a monster. And not Dracula or Frankenstein, just so any monster will do. Also, skeletons and princesses and angels were all there as well, and aliens. And Minnesota, including 6 other states like Idaho, Iowa, and Nebraska, and Minnesota chose dinosaur as number 1. And my question is, are we choosing the big dinosaur things that we've seen for several years that are like the massive costumes, or are we looking more towards a realistic dinosaur? Because if it's more realistic dinosaur, I would say that's definitely, in my opinion, a much cooler costume.
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4: From Northern News Now, I'm Anna Eckberg. The Hermantown City Council has tabled a vote on an environmental review for a new Minnesota Power transmission line meant to supply a proposed Google data center. The mayor pulled the vote after residents raised concerns that the proposal failed to comply with state DNR shoreline standards. No timeline has been set for when the vote will resume. Plus, the Winter School District in Northwest Wisconsin is asking voters for help to keep its doors open this November. The single school district faces a large operating deficit and is asking for a $1.5 million referendum over the next 4 years. Officials warn that if it fails, the school could close, forcing some students to travel at least 40 minutes to the nearest district. And for the first time in nearly 2 centuries, a cultural prescribed burn took place on Minnesota Point yesterday. The Fond du Lac Band, the Minnesota DNR, and the City of Duluth partnered to burn 17 acres on Park Point. Organizers say that the practice restores an indigenous tradition while helping regenerate the fire-dependent woodlands. A second burn is planned for this spring. For more news, you can head to our website, northernnewsnow.com. I'm Anna Eckberg.
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1: Gossip. Maybe sometimes I find out things and I pass that information on. You know, kind of like a public service.
2: Let's go!
0: Guns N' Roses are being added to the lineup for Aerosmith's comeback tour. Mark Mayfield has more.
3: California Dream On, Aerosmith and Friends shows are set for October 29th and November the 1st at the Hollywood Bowl. Guns N' Roses Slash and bassist Duff McKagan have previously been announced as special guests for the show. Tickets go on sale to the general public on Saturday. I'm Mark Mayfield.
0: Def Leppard is announcing a massive extension to his North American tour for next spring. Mark Mayfield has details.
3: Kicks off in Allentown, Pennsylvania on March 2nd and wraps up July 2nd in Indianapolis, Indiana. The Goo Goo Dolls and the Struts will join Def Leppard on the road. Tickets go on sale October 16th. I'm Mark Mayfield.
0: Two new movies are hitting the theaters this weekend. The horror flick The Other Mommy, starring Jessica Chastain, is expected to scare up around $20 million in its first weekend in theaters. Meanwhile, The Social Reckoning, the sequel to The Social Network, is projected to make around $8 million in its debut. Elsewhere, Rarity is set to make around $13 to $16 million in its second outing, while Tom Cruise Digger is expected to make around $4 million in its second weekend after bombing in its debut. And Christopher Nolan's The Odyssey is returning to IMAX screens this weekend as well. And Complex Magazine says Michael Jackson's red and black leather jacket and black shoes from the 1983 Thriller music video are headed to auction. Julian's Action will also sell rhinestone-covered gloves he wore when he publicly debuted the moonwalk during Billie Jean on Motown 25, Yesterday, Today, Forever. The fourth item will be a pair of loafers Jackson wore during the rehearsals for that show. And that's Star Rumors on 93.9 WTBX.
4: WTBX weather is brought to you by the Service Department at Fort of Hibbing.
5: We're expecting dry conditions across the Iron Range today, although we'll see some increase in cloud cover, mainly high-level clouds heading into this afternoon. High temperatures will generally be into the low to mid-60s for today, and winds will be out of the east at about 5 to 10 miles per hour. Tomorrow, we will see a substantial warm-up with high temperatures in the low 80s for the Iron Range, but we will still continue to be dry. With Northern News Now, I'm meteorologist Brendan Pham.

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It's currently 35 degrees right now, and Hibbing is going to get up to highs near 63. And coming up on WTBX will be Papa Murphy's Pizza Race. That's coming around at around 8:20. Right now, it's Tayo Cruz with Break Your Heart.

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4: We're expecting dry conditions across the Iron Range today, although we'll see some increase in cloud cover, mainly high-level clouds heading into this afternoon. High temperatures will generally be into the low to mid-60s for today, and winds will be out of the east at about 5 to 10 miles per hour. Tomorrow, we will see a substantial warm-up with high temperatures in the low 80s for the Iron Range, but we will still continue to be dry. With Northern News Now, I'm meteorologist Brendan Pham.
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Taylor Swift on 93.9 WTBX, and it's time for your Papa Murphy's Pizza Race. 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And up for grab from Papa Murphy's is a large pepperoni pizza, scratch-made five cheese bread, and chocolate chip cookie dough. And your question is, name three things you might see on a Minnesota lake. Possibly it could be like a fish, it could be a bird. Name three things you might see on a Minnesota lake.

0: 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And the number to text is 1-866-720-5198. And your question was to name three things you might see on a Minnesota lake. You could be thinking about like a loon. You could be thinking about a fishing boat, someone falling off a tube. You could be thinking about people or all kinds of things. And congratulations to Janine and Hibbing for she is our winner with fishing, bird, or fish, a bird, and a frog. All great answers. And no, there's nothing quite like a lake day in Minnesota.
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6: From Northern News Now, I'm Anna Eckberg. The Hermantown City Council has tabled a vote on an environmental review for a new Minnesota Power transmission line meant to supply a proposed Google data center. The mayor pulled the vote after residents raised concerns that the proposal failed to comply with state DNR shoreline standards. No timeline has been set for when the vote will resume. Plus, the Winter School District in Northwest Wisconsin is asking voters for help to keep its doors open this November. The single school district faces a large operating deficit and is asking for a $1.5 million referendum over the next 4 years. Officials warn that if it fails, the school could close, forcing some students to travel at least 40 minutes to the nearest district. And for the first time in nearly 2 centuries, a cultural prescribed burn took place on Minnesota Point yesterday. The Fond du Lac Band, the Minnesota DNR, and the City of Duluth partnered to burn 17 acres on Park Point. Organizers say that the practice restores an indigenous tradition while helping regenerate the fire-dependent woodlands. A second burn is planned for this spring. For more news, you can head to our website, northernnewsnow.com. I'm Anna Eckberg.
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0: And it's time for your Hibbing Sports Update. How are you doing, Justin?
1: I'm good. How are you doing?
0: I'm good. Can't complain. And can you kind of give us some of the recap from what happened in Hibbing's last game?
1: Yeah, last week they played Two Harbors in Two Harbors, and unfortunately they lost 40-8. It was a rough showing for them last week. That after that loss, that moves their record to 3-2 on the season. This week they'll end up playing Pequot Lakes, who also has a 3-2 overall record, and they're coming off a 55-6 win against Pine City. So I look for this to be a tough matchup going into the later part of the seasons now and getting ready to set up for playoffs.
0: And any takeaways from the game?
1: Yeah, Hibbing just wasn't able to get a rhythm going last week. Unfortunately, coming off that big home victory that they had prior to this game, they just were unable to stop Two Harbors' offense, and they couldn't get that rhythm going on themselves. So I look for a tough matchup this week with Pequot Lakes, and I really think that Hibbing's going to come out on top on this one. They've got a four-game winning streak at home right now, so I'm looking for a possible 24-21 Hibbing victory.
0: And definitely home field advantage could be a big factor in these close games.
1: It always is, because you always have your home base. You always want to put the best foot forward when you're on your home field and stuff. And with Hibbing having a four-game winning streak going on right now, I truly believe that they're going to come out on top on this one.
0: And how does this affect standings?
1: Anytime that you can get a victory over one of the section opponents, it's always huge, because then it adds that definitive, hey, we're a higher seed than you. So if Hibbing can pull this one off, they would be ahead of Pequot Lakes in the standings in Section 7A, which I think would be huge for them, because then that could possibly once again have a home football playoff game.
0: And home field advantage is just so important in the playoffs.
1: It definitely is, because then everybody comes out to cheer you on, and you definitely want to defend your home turf, which Hibbing has been doing really well lately. So hopefully Hibbing can keep that up.
0: Hopefully you can do that and also kind of make the math a little bit easier on the playoffs and not having to worry about things, kind of get the inside track.
1: Right. If they can do that, then hopefully they don't have to worry about somebody coming in with a tiebreaker and worrying about some extra points. And then they can just get that solid spot and hopefully get that home field advantage.
0: And you're also talking about how you were hoping to start the broadcast a little bit earlier.
1: Yeah. What I'm looking at once again this week is hopefully getting in one of the assistant coaches and possibly one or two players again, and just getting their thoughts on what the season's been like, what the previous games have been like. And so far it's been pretty good. I've had a lot of people comment that they like to hear from the players, they'd like to hear from the coaches, and it just adds that much more fun to that broadcast.
0: Well, absolutely. I think it's great to always hear from the players and the coaches, those who are interacting with the game, not just the ones calling the game as well.
1: Correct. And you know what? It gives them too a little bit more of that ownership of their football field and their football teams. And it's always nice to know what they're thinking as well.
0: And where can folks hear that broadcast in that segment?
1: On 106.3 FM, Friday night at 6:30, if we are able to get the player and coaches in there. Otherwise, kickoff will be at 7 o'clock in Hibbing.
0: And Justin, what other sports are going on this week?
1: We have Saturday, the girls swimming and diving team will be at home against Duluth Denfeld. And on Tuesday, we have girls tennis home at 4 o'clock. And then next Wednesday, the Hibbing football team will be traveling to Mora for a 7 p.m. important game.
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0: Thanks for stopping by, Justin. 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
1: Sounds good. 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

0: is a piece of history, my man. 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
2: It's time for Back in the Day.
3: 138 years ago in 1988, the Washington Monument was officially open to the public. In 1946, the first electric blanket goes on sale. 65 years ago in 1961, Hit the Road, Jack by Ray Charles peaked at number one on the singles pop chart. 39 years ago in 1987, Bruce Springsteen released his Tunnel of Love album, Brilliant Disguises. And 17 years ago in 2009, Barack Obama was awarded the Nobel Prize, and it was delivered to him via drone. And that's Back in the Day on 93.9 WTBX.
4: We're expecting dry conditions across the Iron Range today, although we'll see some increase in cloud cover, mainly high-level clouds heading into this afternoon. High temperatures will generally be into the low to mid-60s for today, and winds will be out of the east at about 5 to 10 miles per hour. Tomorrow, we will see a substantial warm-up with high temperatures in the low 80s for the Iron Range, but we will still continue to be dry. With Northern News Now, I'm meteorologist Brendan Pham.

Still Lefty on 93.9 WTBX. Spence, spending some time with you this morning. Hope you're having a great morning so far. Coming up on WTBX is some 3 Days Grace. Dominic Fike, Alex Warren, and Lifehouse are all coming up. But right now, it's Taylor Swift.

ain't a masterpiece. Oh my, my, oh my, my love. I take one look at you, you're taking me out.

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0: 939 WTBX. Ben, spending some time with you this morning. We've been having a great morning so far. And it's time for the stack of leftovers. Taylor Swift leads the 2026 Nickelodeon Kids Choice Awards nominees with 6 nominations. She's followed by Ariana Grande and Sabrina Carpenter with 5 each. There's a total of 36 categories, including 3 new ones this year. They are Watch Party, Kids Choice, Favorite On-Screen Duo, Trio, and Favorite Clutch Player of the Year. The show airs live Saturday, November 14th, and for the first time ever, it will be shown both on CBS and Nickelodeon, as well as Paramount Plus for premium subscribers. Alex Warren will host, and he's the guy who sings Ordinary. NASA and Nokia are working together to bring 4G networks to the moon, and it's not because astronauts want to check their Instagram accounts. It's because the technology is designed to connect with 2 small rovers that will search for water while sending high-resolution video and images back to scientists on Earth. And NASA says the future lunar explorers could eventually be used to networks to communicate with mission control, even stay in touch with their family. The company says that they develop projects and believes the network could also be useful in extreme environments like Antarctica and the Sahara Desert. Researchers in Canada say that permanent standard time appears to be better for your health than permanent daylight savings time. They found that keeping clocks on standard time year-round would mean more sunlight in the winter, which helps regulate sleep and mood in your body's internal clock. Later sunrises in the winter can be especially tough for teenagers and people with school or early work schedules. They said that ending the twice-yearly clock changes would be beneficial to people either way, but standard time is preferred. And that's the stack of leftovers on 93.9 WTBX. I'll be hopping out of the studio. Have a great rest of your day.
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Bless my heart. 93.9 WTBX. Happy Friday. I'm Raleigh D with more great music. Billie Eilish, Miles Smith, Olivia Dean all on the way. Here's Audrey Hobart. Sue me.

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0: 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This community events announcement is brought to you by Arrowhead Transits. 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

playing hits after hits after hits. We're 93.9 WTBX. Supposed to be really nice this weekend. Did you know that? Up to 80 tomorrow at times. It's crazy. I remember when it used to just get cold and stay cold.

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0: 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I think I've got time to cram in a couple more. 5 seconds of summer next.
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7: Summer storms, wind, and hail. How is your roof held up? 90% of storm damage cannot be seen from the ground. With the recent high winds and last year's hailstorms, your roof may have been damaged. Fall is in the air, and there's still time to get your roof inspected before the snow flies. 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

93.9 WTBX. Some Rolly D, that does it for me, but Tommy's in next with more great music, and we'll do this all again on Monday and all next week, too. Hey, thanks so much for spending some time with me today. Happy Friday, and I'll see ya next time. Ooh.

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Tommy, afternoon show on your Friday going into the weekend. Always love you for listening. We got Audrey right now with Sumi. We'll get into the Chainsmokers and just keep the music going. You can always tell us what to play, even if it's a private social media message. What do you want to hear? It's WTBX.

0: Big X, the plug, 93.9 WTBX. And as you're listening through the weekend, remember, we've got more music than anybody all weekend long. And of course, open house party after 6 tomorrow night, Sunday night. And your requests the rest of the time. Y'all be hanging out with y'all afternoon tomorrow and the rest of the afternoon today, so don't be shy about it. Olivia Rodrigo coming up with the Vampire, Meek's Fabulous, Usher, Luda on the way, WTBX.
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5: Summer storms, wind, and hail. How is your roof held up? 90% of storm damage cannot be seen from the ground. With the recent high winds and last year's hailstorms, your roof may have been damaged. Fall is in the air, and there's still time to get your roof inspected before the snow flies. 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

hate to give the satisfaction asking how you're doing now. 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

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So if our time is running out, day after day, we'll make the mundane a masterpiece. 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

93.9 WTBX. All right, Halloween costumes that could be everywhere this year. We're going to talk about that, what the trending ones are coming up.

0: Olivia Rodrigo, 93.9 WTBX. It's Tommy. And all right, trending Halloween costumes. Thinking about what to be for Halloween this year. Spirit Halloween has revealed the biggest costume trends of 2026. And it's K-pop demon hunters, of course. Toy Story characters, topical. Spider-Man and Power Rangers, always a hit. And along with costumes inspired by popular video games like Fortnite and Halo. Other expected looks, varsity jackets inspired by a popular off-campus show. And Greek mythology outfits and anything internet-inspired like inflatables or giant mascot heads. So that is, according to Spirit Halloween, what the trending costumes are so far this year. All right, more coming up. We got Dua Lipa, Cat's Eye. We'll get into more after that. WTBX.
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Most accurate weather forecast and everything else that we've got going on. 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Jets on right now. Are you going to be my girl?

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I say you look so fine that I really want to make you mine. Four, five, six, come on and get your kicks. Now you don't need

I said, are you gonna be my girl? 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I said, you look so fine that I really wanna make you mine. 4, 5, 6, come on and get your kicks. Now you don't

93.9 WTBX. And all right, latest with the famous. Yeah, your Foxerazzi coming up towards the end of the hour. We're just keeping the music going on your Friday afternoon. Temper City self-aware latest stuff. It's WTBX.

0: Roxy.
1: All right, so Kourtney Kardashian has responded to Jennifer Lawrence, calling her annoying, and subtlety did not make the trip. On the Kardashians, Kourtney joked, "She thinks she's like one of my sisters, and I'll slap the blank out of her." So apparently, the fan club meeting is canceled. Meanwhile, Taylor Swift and Travis Kelce are dealing with neighborhood drama over plans for a privacy fence and landscaping at their Ohio mansion. Concerns include an old sewer line and somehow deer getting hurt on fence posts. You know, rich people HOA stuff is alive and well there. And LL Cool J says rappers need to stop worrying about getting too old for hip-hop, and that at 58 years old, he says fear is the real problem and you can't get too old for hip-hop. So there's the Foxerazzi where Kourtney picked the fight. Taylor's fence has a fan base. And LL says the mic doesn't come with an expiration date.
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Tommy, just heading through our Friday afternoon, going into what's going to be a warm weekend. So, hey, savor it. Enjoy it. 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

Louis Capaldi, 93.9 WTBX. And yes, we have your comedy bit of the day that's coming your way in just a few. Hang tight. Dominic Fike, Baby Dolls on now, WTBX.

0: 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Today it's about, weird things when you're a kid.
1: It's weird because, you know, I used to be a kid. I do, you know, do all that weird kid crap kids do, and I don't do it now, but I mean, I didn't decide to stop doing it. There wasn't a point where I walked into my house one day and was like, yeah, just so y'all know, this is going to be my last fort.
0: So there you go. That right there, that is Jesse Pop. You want to look up more bits, your comedy bit of the day for your Friday, and more coming up. Maroon 5, The Paradox, Taylor on the way. It's WTBX.
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4: Summer storms, wind, and hail. How is your roof held up? 90% of storm damage cannot be seen from the ground. With the recent high winds and last year's hailstorms, your roof may have been damaged. Fall is in the air, and there's still time to get your roof inspected before the snow flies. 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

Paradox, get the message, 93.9 WTBX. All right, ready to get going with that drive at 5 for your Friday. 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

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With, of course, I always tell you what kind of local stuff is going down coming up in the near future. We'll get into that in a few. Right now, Dexter and the Moon Rocks and Freaking Out, WTBX.

0: 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All right, so tomorrow, the 10th, 1 p.m. is when it starts at the Orr House in Gilbert. Family and friends and community members, they're invited, and you're invited to come together for a benefit supporting Kelly Schmid-Kugel in her fight against stage 4 breast cancer. Afternoon's going to feature a silent auction, 50-50 split the pot, and a taco bar dinner for $10, with proceeds helping support Kelly and her family. So it's a good thing to be a part of. Get over there for questions, donations. You can contact Paul at 218-780-6089. And more coming up. We're going to get into it with Bruno on the way. We got Alex Warren, Nelly Furtado. Hang on, WTBX.
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93.9 WTBX, Rihanna Only Girl. It is Rich Steppen and Haria. Friday night in front of a beautiful weekend. Weather-wise, it's going to be amazing. Got to get outside and do something, right? Temper City coming up. Also, we got some Elton and Dua and All-American Rejects and Alex Lawrence. Right now, Martin Garrix and Ed Sheeran. It's Repeat It on WTBX.

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0: Right, 93.9 WTBX, Big X the Plug, and Bailey Zimmerman. Happy Friday night to you. If it's your birthday today on October 9th, you share a birthday with Nick Swardson, of course, the Minnesota guy, originally from Minnesota, Reno 911. Lots of those Adam Sandler flicks. He's also in Comedy Central's Typical Rick, and a huge Vikings fan, so that's why I like him. Nick Swardson is 50 today. Other birthdays for today that you share a birthday with include Sharon Osbourne. The Osbournes, of course, 74 years old today, and John O'Hurley, and if you're a Seinfeld fan, you'll know him as Jay Peterman. He is 72, but it's your birthday today. Throughout the weekend, we do wish you the happiest of birthdays from all of us here at WTBX.
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